is our last show of this tour. We want to thank you for coming to see us for all these years. We really appreciate it. Thank you so much. Life Songs.

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What's up, you guys?

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Are there any women in the house tonight? Once more. Are there any girls in the house tonight? There you are. All right, girls. I want you to say, what's love got to do with it? You say,

Thank you very much. I feel like I haven't been over on this side like the whole night. What's up, you guys?

0: Life Songs.
1: I remember talking too much. Is that my cue to shut off? Do you like that?

0: discipline remains merciful.
1: Yes, and neither you, Derek, the star,
0: yes.
1: No, it isn't.
0: I'm sure of it.

Matter in a club, done and also cold. Why you drink champagne? It is just that terrible. She walked up to me and she asked me to dance. I

That's entertainment right there. That's beautiful. Thanks, baby. I've got one of these. I'll give it you back.

0: Life Songs.
1: Oh, am I talking too much? Is that my cue to show off? Do you like that?

0: Life Songs.
1: I need you.
2: Yeah.
1: And you. And you too.
2: You need me too, man.
1: I need you too. Hey.